Yeah. I wake up every morning with my head up in a daze. I'm not sure if I should say this, fuck, I'll say it anyway. Everybody tries to tell me.

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But your love won't pay my bills. I want money.

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4: 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Shuffles, Brussels.
5: It's pathetic.
6: Any change is a good change. Especially after government has been in power for some time.
0: I like England just fine, but I ain't eating any of that beef.

0: Welcome back to Yeah, That's a Pepper Thing. First up, we've got Harrison wrapping his Dr. Pepper in a tiny quilt so it feels at home. Oh, how tender. That's a Pepper Thing! And over to Becca, who's whispering affirmations to her can.
1: You're sweet. You're unique. You're the best thing I ever poured over ice.
0: She swears it makes it taste better. It's not a science thing, but it's a Pepper Thing! Why do they all do it? All for that sweet, delicious, truly one-of-a-kind taste of Dr. Pepper. It's a Pepper Thing!

Doubt now the stars are fire. Doubt thou the sun doth move. Doubt truth to be a liar, but never doubt.

0: 50.
1: Oh, hey, Watson.
0: Just getting jacked up for the summer with my pull-up routine.
2: 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We get jacked up because electric rates often go up during the hot summer months. 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

0: Allow me to introduce myself. I'm a man of wealth and taste. 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I was around when Jesus Christ had his moment of doubt and faith. And I made damn sure that Pilate washed his hands and sealed his fate.
1: Mr. Mitchell.

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I have forgotten how to walk and speak. I am on the way toward flying into the air, dancing. My very gestures express enchantment. I feel myself a god. Supernatural sounds emanate from me. 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I am no longer an artist. I have become a work of art. Welcome to the Pleasure Dome.

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You better be prepared. 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Extreme, extreme wedding. 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

0: 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They think, what can I say? 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
0: At Jeans North, where nothing fits.
1: Where can I go to get my zipper repaired?
0: Who gives a fuck anymore?
1: Where can I go to get my speakers fixed?
0: Jack LaLanne Hamburgers on
1: 312 Whittier Boulevard. Where can I go to get my stomach pumped? Where can I go to go up
0: the street? AD do.
2: Questions, questions, questions flooding into the mind of the concerned young person
1: shoot,
2: today.
1: Shoot.
2: Ah, but it's a great time to be alive, ladies and gentlemen, and that's the theme of our program for tonight. It's so fucking great to be alive, is what the theme of our show is tonight, boys and
1: shoot,
2: girls.
1: Shoot, shoot, shoot.
2: And I want to tell ya,
1: shoot, shoot,
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